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0: 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Somebody taken at the 190 Danbury Road.
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0: Instance under control. 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

Sounds code 1, we're about to sound to Village Crest 19 Poplar Street on the 7th floor for the cardiac arrest, 9 Echo 1. Good one. We're about to sound to Village Crest 19 Poplar Street on the 2nd floor for the mail party, cardiac arrest, 9 Echo 1, crush to Elm Street and Maple Street, CPR is in progress, 10 L 2038.

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1: Incident terminated, Cornwall Ambulance 2051.

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0: 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No injuries, 77 Alpha 2. Repeating in the area of 241 Center Street for a car versus deer with no injuries with a fluid leak, 77 Alpha 2. Your cross streets are West Street and Morris Hill Road, Broken Car 12 to Quarters, 2106.
1: 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East Heartland 11 to Quarters, Riverton 13 to Quarters, 2106. 11 to Quarters, 2106.
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0: Roger.

the Winston Ambulance Northwest Medic 3, 96 Elm Street, apartment on the right, for the 02-year-old female. Was vomiting, went unresponsive, conscious and breathing, not alert, 31 Delta 4. Repeating, 96 Elm Street, apartment on the right, for the 02-year-old female. Was vomiting, went unresponsive, now conscious and breathing, not alert, 31 Delta 4. Cross Streets, Gay Street and Perkins Street, 2115.

on second call, second crew needed. 225 Colbrook Road for the 89-year-old male, fall out of bed, needing a lift assist, conscious breathing, 17 Alpha 4. 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
0: We have no CST on scene yet. 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

to New Hartford Fire, New Hartford Ambulance, front of 145 Stub Hollow Road. Motor vehicle accident, pickup truck rollover, 77 Delta 4. Repeating in front of 145 Stub Hollow Road for the pickup truck rollover, 77 Delta 4. Crossroads, West Hill Road and Beanie Road, Canton's being notified for a medic, 2304.

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1: Norfolk, car 4 and car 2 to the scene, 2305. NH2 responding, 2305. All units, per the caller, they spoke with the operator of the vehicle who stated he is uninjured.

0: ambulance back at base. Terminate the incident for Norfolk ambulance.
1: Incident terminated, Norfolk ambulance 2306.

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1: Roger, India 4 en route to Stub Hollow, 2309.
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1: Roger, all new Hartford units clear returning at 0022.

I'll send you to North Fork Fire, 281 Mountain Road, Sheehan Residence. Engine 90 first due for the activated smoke detector, 52 Bravo 1. Repeating 281 Mountain Road, activated smoke detector, 52 Bravo 1. Cross streets Oldwoods Road in the town line, come out 230.

Elsa D2, Winston Ambulance, Northwest Medic 3, Winston Fire First Responders, 111 Riverton Road, Riverwalk Condos, Unit 41, 67-year-old male, cardiac arrest, 9 Echo 1. Repeating, 111 Riverton Road, Riverwalk Condos, Unit 41, 67-year-old male, cardiac arrest, 9 Echo 1. Cross Street, Old North Road, and St. Ange Road, 10 out 234.

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0: Velocity to all units for Riverton Road. Per the caller, the patient fell just prior to the arrest. He has possible injuries to the chest, a compound fracture.
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Sausalito Lake Fire, 70 Beaver Dam Road, for the activated gas alarm 52 Bravo 1. Repeating 70 Beaver Dam Road, activated gas alarm 52 Bravo 1. 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

South City to Lakeville Fire, 70 Beaver Dam Road, in the barn for the activated gas alarm, 52 Bravo 1. Timing your second tone, 328.

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1: 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The roof is clear, how?
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Alpha Sharon Fire, 11 Westwoods Road, number 1. Activated fire alarm 52 Bravo 1. Repeating 11 Westwoods Road, number 1. Activated fire alarm 52 Bravo 1. Cross streets Mitchelltown Road and Hoopersfield Drive, timeout 340.

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0: 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The activated fire alarm, 52 Bravo 1. 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

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Unit 1, for the 74-year-old female, sciatic nerve pain, conscious and breathing, 26 Alpha 8. 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

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No report of illness. Crossing to Ruffling Ridge Road and Mountain View Ave. Timeout 526.

26 Charlie.

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0: Roswell First Responders, you're requested to respond 617 Long Mountain Road on the second floor for the 63-year-old male, conscious breathing with a foot infection with abnormal breathing, 26 Charlie 2. Your cross street is Brown Forge Road and South Kent Road. Temp dispatch is 0530.
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0: Roger, New Milford car 6 en route to Park Lane.
2: Long Mountain Road on the second floor for a 63-year-old male. Conscious breathing, abnormal breathing, foot infection, 26 Charlie 2.
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LCD 2, Washington Ambulance, North Well Medic 4, response number 90, Worcester Road, apartment 8. 83-year-old female, COPD, difficulty breathing, conscious and breathing, 6, Delta 4. Repeating, number 90, Worcester Road, apartment 8. For the 83-year-old female, COPD, difficulty breathing, conscious and breathing, 6, Delta 4. Cross streets are going to be River Road and the dead end. Timeout 547.

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1: I don't know. 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

32 North Wellmedic 4, second tone, respond to number 90, Worcester Road, apartment 8, 83-year-old female, difficulty breathing, conscious and breathing, 6 Delta 4. Sorry, second tone, 550.

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LCD 2, Winterset Ambulance, Northwest Medic 3, response to number 22, Mountain Ave. 62-year-old male, 7 months of immobility, not alert. Conscious of breathing, 26 Delta 1, repeating 22, Mountain Ave. 62-year-old male, onset of immobility, not alert, conscious and breathing, 26 Delta 1. Cross streets are going to be Oak Street and Crescent Street. Timeout 621.

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LCD 2, Washington Fire, respond to number 99, Green Hill Road, Frederick Gun School, the Memorial Building and Gun Dorm. For the fire alarm, pull station 52 Charlie 1. 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For the fire alarm, pull station 52 Charlie 1. Cross streets are Wickham Road and Woodbury Road. Timeout 705.

0: that vision with the duct detector. 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
1: Contact with security on scene who stated everything was okay and they're working on the alarm system. They did not request to cancel.
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0: LCD-2, Winston Ambulance, second call in District, Northwest Medical 1, respond to number 760 Main Street, the Dunkin' Donuts. 80-year-old male, unresponsive in a vehicle, not conscious, unknown breathing status, 32 Delta 1. Repeating, 760 Main Street, the Dunkin' Donuts. 80-year-old male found unresponsive in a vehicle, not conscious, unknown breathing status, 32 Delta 1. Cross streets are going to be Monroe Street and Spencer Street. Timeout 7-11.
1: Medic 1, got you in route 7-11.

Road. Unit number 2, zone of activation was not detected. Repeating, Brookfield 2, Brookfield fire personnel, proceed to your second zone for a commercial fire alarm, number 227 Federal Road. Unit number 2, zone of that indicated was duct detector. Your cross streets are going to be simulating over drive. Time now, 0712.

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Repeating, 89 Greenwood Road West. Outpass unlimited water main break, 53 Omega 5. Cross streets are Memorial Green and Blackberry Street. Timeout 750.

0: 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Timeout 770.
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0: I all city to Winsted Ambulance and Norfolk Ambulance with a cancel tone only. Your response to number 760 Main Street has been canceled by PD on scene. 782.
1: Marine non-combustible strip ball, nothing showing, the unseen with command, 0719.

0: 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Cross streets are going to be Old New Hartford Road and Yarmouchuk Road. Timeout, 721.
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0: see your rear end tack, bud. 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We were able to make contact with the daughter of the subscriber. States the patient accidentally hit the pendant while exercising and everything is okay. Your pleasure on Winston Ambulance.
1: We'll go and confirm. This is a second crew call for Winston.
0: That's affirmative.
1: All right, you can hold off for now. 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
0: Hold all additional tones for Winston Ambulance at 720.

0: Further investigation shows it was Unit 3, Jersey Mike's. 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Everything's good here. We're just going to see if we can help them reset it.
1: I'm Jersey Mike, 724.

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said ambulance will be canceled to cancel call only. Your response until 153 Old North Road, Barkhamsted, has been canceled by first response.

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Depot base to car 4. 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

0: 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Litchfield Fire, respond to 104 Hart Drive for the smoke detector sounding 52 Bravo 1. Repeating, 104 Hart Drive, smoke detector sounding 52 Bravo 1. Cross streets are going to be New Litchfield Street and the dead end. Timeout 740.
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0: L City 2, Bantam Fire Rescue 38, Bantam Ambulance, Northwest Medic 1, respond to number 913 Bantam Road, Custom Barbershop. 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
1: 1. 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Medic 1, be advised, caller now saying patient went into a seizure and is now conscious. Please from car 5.
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you can hold off and retone and fire.

LCD 2, Bantam Ambulance, second tone. Response number 913, Denham Road, Custom Barbershop. 77-year-old male was to be reported in cardiac arrest. Now conscious, postictal from a seizure, 901. Time of your second tone, 759.

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1: 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I'm going to remain on scene and await Aquarian Water Company's arrival.
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2: Third tone. 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Was reported to be in cardiac arrest. Now conscious, post dictum from a seizure. 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

LVA EMS 5, AM 37 was able to assemble a crew while we were dispatching you. 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

0: 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Your response to 913 Bantam Road, Custom Barbershop, has been canceled. 804.
1: Bantam 37, take a ride on scene, 804.
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0: Oh, City 2, Litchfield, ambulance with a canceled tone, canceled tone only. Your response to 913 Bantam Road, Custom Barbershop has been canceled. 804.
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1: Received at 804.

personnel and that Laura requested on a PLS priority response. Number 45, Long Meadow Hill Road, the Brookfield High School, in the nurse's office for the 15-year-old female, Izzy. Repeating, Brookfield to Brookfield EMS personnel, you are requested PLS priority response, 45 Long Meadow Hill Road, the Brookfield High School, in the nurse's office for the 15-year-old female, Izzy. Your time now, 0808.

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1: LC2, Winnipeg ambulance. Respond number 14, Wheeler Street, first floor. 64-year-old female, difficulty breathing, conscious and breathing, 6 Charlie 1. Repeating 14, Wheeler Street, first floor, 64-year-old.

LC, 2 East, let's go fire,

0: Bedford Ambulance Code 1 requested the response to number 42 Merwick Manor for the 95-year-old male conscious breathing fall at approximately 12:30 this morning with head strike 17 Delta 4. Milford Ambulance Code 1 requested a response to number 42 Merrick Manor for the 95-year-old male conscious breathing fall with head strike 17 Delta 4 crossroad of Aspetuck Ave, time of dispatch 11.
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0: 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Received, all Norfolk units clearing on the return, 824.
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2: Code 1, 2nd Colonial District, respond to 330 Canterbury Court. 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
1: We have gained access to the facility for the homeowner, and we're going to clear the scene. We reset the head and advise the homeowner to actually send for maintenance.
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1: Okay.
0: I'm going to send you an Amber Bridge with the fire marshal phone number for down in Greenwich. She wants to call back as soon as possible.
1: Really?

Owl City to Sherman Ambulance, Northwell Medic 4, respond to number 21, Anderson Road East. 34-year-old female, near syncope, conscious and breathing, 31, Charlie 1. Repeating, 21, Anderson Road East. 34-year-old female, near syncope, conscious and breathing, 31, Charlie 1. Cross streets are going to be Hoyt Road and Route 55 West. Timeout, 8:54.

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LZD2 Warren Fire, respond to number 80 Valley Road for the smoke detector 52 Bravo 1. Repeating, 80 Valley Road, smoke detector 52 Bravo 1. Cross streets are going to be town line and dead end.

LCD 2, Warren Fire with an upgrade to your call. Warren Ambulance, respond to number 80 Valley Road for the smell of smoke. 69 Delta 6, repeating, 80 Valley Road, smell of smoke, possible structure fire. 69 Delta 6. Cross streets are going to be Town Line and the Dead End. Timeout 916.

0: 1-car-3, so far on fire tech, I have yourself and the fire marshal. We're just about to roll second tones for Warren Ambulance. Do you like a second tone for a Warren Fire?
1: Yes, there's no response, call pad.
0: Proceed.
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is Warren Ambulance, second tone. Respond to number 80 Valley Road. Smell of smoke, possible structure fire, 69 Delta 6. Time of your second tone and retone, 919.

to Warren Car 3. Car 3, go ahead. Car 3, so far I have yourself, the fire marshal, and one other on fire tech. You also have the MS2

0: Bantam Fire and Engine Tanker are mutually into Warren. Respond to number 80 Valley Road. Smell of smoke, possible structure fire, 69 Delta 6. Repeating, 80 Valley Road, town of Warren. Smell of smoke, possible structure fire, 69 Delta 6. Cross streets are the town line and the dead end. Timeout, 922. Hey, Warren EMS 2.
1: Warren EMS 2, can you tone out again for the ambulance?
0: Roger, reach on for the ambulance, additional EMTs.

0: LCD 2, one ambulance with your retone. Additional EMTs are needed. Respond to number 80 Valley Road. Smell of smoke, possible structure fire, 69 Delta 6. 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
1: Warren 5-1.
0: If you can relay to EMS 2, I am in New Milford and I can go to the scene if she wants to roll the ambulance.
1: Received. Cal City 2, Warren EMS 2, do you copy direct from 5-1?
2: Warren EMS 2, copy.
1: Received. 5-1 EMS 2 copies, we'll show you en route at 925.
0: Roger, thank you.
1: Warren Base is on the air. On the air at 925.
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1: 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Air Marshal, are you calling?

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1: Warren Ambulance is en route, 926.
2: Warren Base, LCD.
1: Warren Base.
2: Can I have an additional tone for manpower for Warren, please?
1: Received.

LCD 2 Warren Fire with your recon. Additional personnel are needed. Respond to number 80 Valley Road for the smoke, possible structure fire, 69 Delta 6. Time to recon for additional personnel, 927.

LCD's on, Warren Car 3, go ahead. With the fire marshal, it appears to be the dryer. We can slow everybody down. Received your reporting an issue with the dryer, putting everybody to a cold response at 929. Phantom Fire is still assembling. You do have engine 3 out of Warren on the air. Are you going to

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0: 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For car 3, you can take it in on a cold. There's going to be an issue with the dryer.
1: Yeah, so you copy. 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
0: Roger. 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
0: Warren Car 3, go ahead.
1: Releasing the handlers, they have a refusal form.
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0: 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We're still cleaning up here.
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The picnic table in front of Riverwalk condo, 68-year-old male, possible cardiac arrest, 9 echo 2. Repeating 111, Riverton Road, picnic

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1: 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Can you go again with your message?
0: This is Riverton 13. I'm responding to the CPR call on Winstead.
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0: LC 2 Norfolk Fire, Norfolk Ambulance. Respond to the area of Greenwoods Road West and Shepherd Road for a two-car motor vehicle accident with unknown injury, 77 Bravo 5. Repeating, respond to the area of Greenwoods Road and Shepherd Road before a two-car motor vehicle accident with unknown injury, 77 Bravo 5. And cross street, correction, 10 now, 10-0.
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0: Two car MGA, both vehicles are off the road.

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2: 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Leave that open for now.
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0: car 2 to dispatch.
1: Arthur?
0: All units will be clear except for car 6. He's going to remain on scene.
1: All units clear except for car 6. 1038.

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0: 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They're reaching out to their alarm company for service.
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0: response number 3, Gretel Lane. It's going to be for the 8-month-old altered level of consciousness, 26 Charlie 1. Nimmo for ambulance, code 1, response to 3, Gretel Lane. It's going to be for the 0-8-month-old male, conscious breathing, projectile vomiting, and lethargic, 26 Charlie 1. Your cross street is Forest Drive, and the dead end time of dispatch is 11:40.
1: Unit 1 acknowledged.
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1: 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We'll update it if anything progresses.
0: You can't hear that?

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Well, City 2, Salisbury Ambulance Response, number 238 Wells Hill Road, the house on the right. 77, that's 77-year-old female. Complaining of general weakness and pain in the hip. Conscious and breathing, 26 Alpha 1. Repeating, 238 Wells Hill Road, house on the right. 77-year-old female. General weakness, pain in the hip. Conscious and breathing, 26 Alpha 1. Cross streets of Robin Hill Lane and Racetrack Road. Timeout, 12:13.

ambulance, Northwest Medic 3, respond to number 66, Upson Ave, apartment 1, 64-year-old female, abdominal pain radiating down the leg. Conscious and breathing, 1 Charlie 6, repeating 66, Upson Ave, apartment 1, 64-year-old female, abdominal pain radiating down the leg. Conscious and breathing, 1 Charlie 6. Cross streets are going to be Pratt Street and Birdsall Street. Timeout, 1216. And 749 to quarters, 1216.

1239, take arrival on scene, 1221.

0: Salisbury 9, I got your identifier and that's it. You have heavy static on your transmission. Try again. Salisbury 9, no number in front of the house. Responding units should look for your vehicle. 1222.
1: PN from HQ 85, coordinator 1. 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Thank you.
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0: LCD 2, Litchfield Ambulance, Northwest Medic 1, respond to number 19, Constitution Way, Brandywine Assisted Living. 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
1: 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Be advised, caller states Pages uses a chairlift, but he's approximately 220 pounds, unable to move themselves.
0: Roger.
2: Milford Ambulance Code 1 requested a response to number 11 Taylor Street for the 84-year-old male, conscious, breathing, low O2 levels, 6 Delta 1. Milford Ambulance Code 1 requested a response to number 11 Taylor Street for the 84-year-old male, conscious, breathing, low O2 levels, 6 Delta 1. Crossroads of Summit Street, Taylor Street Extension, time of dispatch 12:25.
3: 4 acknowledged.
2: Unit 4 acknowledged, 12:25.

0: Silver Ambulance 1 is on scene. Silver Ambulance 1, arrival on scene, 1229.
1: Advise that her house is down some stairs from the road. There is a silver gray Honda parked at the top of the driveway, and then you have to proceed down the stairs to get to the residence.
0: Copy, thank you.

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LCD 2, Harrington Ambulance, Harrington Fire, respond. Route 8 South, exit 46 on ramp. On the ramp for the 70-year-old male slumped over in a vehicle on the ramp. Unknown status, 32 Delta 1. Repeating, Route 8 South, exit 46 on ramp. On the on ramp for the 70-year-old male slumped over in the vehicle. Unknown status, 32 Delta 1. Timeout, 12:36.

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0: 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They're declaring it unfounded at this time. They are not requesting me to cancel. We did give them an update of the vehicle description.
1: Received.
0: Last harmonic unit, you were covered. Go again.

0: 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Can you go again with your message?
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2: I was unable to start 3, you can put me in the area, confirming both ramps are clear at this time.
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0: West Side Car 2. Hold all fire units and quarters. We'll let the air home. Sweep the highway.
1: Receive, West Side Car 2. 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
1: Roger.

0: Car 3, can I clear the fire department?
1: That's affirmative. I went north and south, nothing found at this point. Do that, terminate. So, we have to at this point.
0: LZ Westside, car 2, terminate for the fire and ambulance.
2: Received, incident terminated for fire and ambulance at 1244. LZ Trinity, medic 2. 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

0: Car 9 is heading to Charlotte.
1: You're heading to Charlotte at 1245. Are you BLS or ALS?
0: I'm so sorry. I was just going to tell you. ALS, please.
1: Roger, ALS at 1246.

what shall the American Minister say? Because on the air, EMS is required at 12 West Wiskanier Road for the male, interesting floral, feeling dizzy. Your patient is conscious and alert. Repeating, EMS is requested 12 West Wiskanier Road for the male, interesting floral, feeling dizzy. Patient is conscious and alert. First street of Wiskanier Road and Norris Lane. If you're required to respond, I'm not 12 West.

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to Winston Ambulance, second call in the district, number 93 High Street, 59-year-old male diabetic emergency, conscious and breathing 13 Charlie 3. Repeating response, number 93 High Street, 59-year-old male with a diabetic emergency, conscious and breathing 13 Charlie 3. Cross streets, Union Street and Elm Street. 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

Bell City, 2 Winston ambulance, first responders, third call in the district. 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For number 22 Mountain Avenue, 35-year-old male, feeling unwell, abnormal breathing, conscious of breathing, 26 Charlie 2, repeating, respond number 22 Mountain Avenue, for a 35-year-old male, feeling unwell, abnormal breathing, conscious of breathing, 26 Charlie 2, cross streets Oak Street and Crescent Street, 10-12-54.

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LCD 2, Winston Ambulance, 3rd Town, 2nd Column District, 22 Mountain Ave, 35-year-old male, overeating, conscious and breathing, 20 Bravo 2, Tower 3rd Town, 1259.

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0: 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Cross streets are going to be East Main Street and Gaylord Lane. 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

0: It's going to be 91 Harrison Road. 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It's a 10 Charlie 1. Currently have FD that's en route and Northwest Medic 1 that's en route.
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0: 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You can terminate the incident.
1: This is terminated for Solver Ambulance 1, 1330.

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LCD2 Winstead ambulance response to number 22 Mountain Ave. Unknown age male, EC, cold response per PD. Repeating, 22 Mountain Ave, unknown age male, possible EC, PD requesting on a cold response. Cross streets are Oak Street and Crescent Street, timeout 1422.

harvest. But before we further the matter, a partial tour obstruction, patient is conscious and alert, groceries of over 7, be an adult response by 9:14:25.

Can you put a page out for the coordinators, task force activation, Tonopah, number 6731 Lincoln Ridge? They have a 2.5 story well involved.

0: I'm monitoring, but I'm still out of county. 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
1: If I need anything, I'll give you a call. 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

Saturday.

0: Okay, Carter, I'm responding. Speed rise. Patient is also on blood thinners. BP approximately 10 minutes ago was 134 over 77.
1: Roger.
0: Received correction, Northrop 126 going to the scene, 1440.

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7 for the 64-year-old male cardiac arrest, 9-1. 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Timeout 1502. Quarters, 1502.

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0: to Northwest Factory. Caller states they believe the person is passed out, recent open heart surgery. States they are very gray. They are refusing to start CPR. This call was downgraded to a 9 Bravo 1.
1: License
0: at your discretion, MAG 3.

0: Northbrook EMS 1 to the scene, 1505. I'll see you, Northbrook EMS 1. Do you copy the update given to the medic?
1: No, go ahead with that, please.
0: One, just being advised, caller states they believe the patient is beyond help, states the patient is gray in color, recent open heart surgery, downgrading his call to a 9 Bravo 1 at this time.
1: Roger that.
2: Norfolk Ambulance, we're out.
0: Norfolk Ambulance, you're in route, 1506, you copy the update given to EMS 1 and Medic 3.
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0: LCD2, Litchfield, ambulance, Northwest Medical 1, respond, Thermor 19, Constitution Way, Brandywine, assisted living. 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

0: 4 North Street.
1: Roger. LCD 2, Norfolk Ambulance, you copy direct from the scene on that?
2: Continue past Shepherd Road. It'll be your straight onto North Street. It'll be your church that's on the right-hand side. The parking lot behind the church, there's an entrance to Meadowbrook. I'll send someone out to the road.

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0: 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LCD 2 Northwest MAC 1, do you copy direct from LVA car 8, canceled?
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2: LCD 2 North Canyon Ambulance, respond to number 187 South Canyon Road. Mountainside Lodge Detox Unit, 22-year-old female, EPOH, conscious and breathing. 26 Alpha 8, repeating, 187 South Cannon Road, Mountainside Lodge Detox Unit, 22-year-old female, ETOH, conscious of breathing. 26 Alpha 8, cross streets are going to be Graceway and the town line. Timeout 1518.

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LCD-2, New Hartford Ambulance, Pleasant Valley Fire, Barkhamsted East Fire, Riverton Fire. Respond in the area of 111 East River Road, automatic crash notification, 34 Bravo 5. Repeating, in the area of 111 East River Road, automatic crash notification, 34 Bravo 5. Cross streets are going to meet Greenwood Road and Mountain Road. Timeout 1520.

0: Bell CD 2 Rude Empire, second tone, respond in the area of 111 East River Road. Automatic crash notification 34 Bravo 5. Timer second tone 1525.
1: Headquarters.
0: Urban 15 to headquarters, 1525.

Charlie 4, repeating 347 Salisbury Road, 32-year-old female, blockage in stomach, abdominal pain, conscious and breathing, 1 Charlie 4. Cross streets are going to be New High Street and Cedar Lane, time out 1528.

0: LC, 2 Sharon Fire, respond in the area, 235 Low Roan, for the power line on fire, 55 Charlie 1, repeating 235 Low Roan for the power line on fire, 55 Charlie 1. Cross streets are Grandview Lane and Liz Lane, timeout 1520.
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4: NH2, do you have a little more... Inside location, we're in the area right now, I'm not seeing anything.
2: Two, came in at 111 East River Road, should be looking for a cell phone. They're also pinging at 89 East River Road for rapid tracking. There's also GPS coordinates that are in the CAD notes.
5: Camp City's car 10 opening.
2: Park Camp City's car 10.
5: Yeah, just hold all units and quarters for now. We're up and down the road in the area. Haven't found anything yet. We'll be looking for a cell phone.
2: Received car 10. 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You do have Park Camp City's engine 1 in route. You want to hold them at their present?
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2: Received. We'll show you on scene, 1530. LC, 2 Bar Camp City, engine 1, hold at your present for car 10.
6: Copy that, Bar Camp City, engine 1 will hold at the dam.
7: The North ambulance 2 and medic responding.
2: Okay, ambulance 2 and medic responding, 1531.
1: Hell City, Pleasant Valley Rescue 3 on the air, staying at quarters.
2: Pleasant Valley Rescue 3 on the air, remaining at quarters, 1531. Zen Roo, 1531.
8: North Dana, Unit 1.
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0: 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I'll go around and come back up Doug Road.
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1: Roger, Sharon, Car 1. 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
1: Sharon, Squad 3, taking arrival on scene 1542. Norfolk ambulance.
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0: I'm en route to Cole Road and Low Road to shut down traffic.
1: Receive.

LC2 Sharon, fire with your recon. Additional apparatus is requested to co-road and low road for the wires down, shut down the road, 55 Charlie 1. Have your recon for an additional piece of apparatus, 1540.

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Be advised, the National Weather Service has issued a severe thunderstorm warning for Litchfield County until 1650. LCD clear, 1650.

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0: 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We copy. 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
0: We are clearing Charlotte Hungerford. You can go ahead and terminate for Litchfield. Thank you.
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Be advised, the National Weather Service has issued a severe thunderstorm warning for Litchfield County until 1650. LCD clear, 1557.

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1: City 2, Kent Fire, respond to number 11 Cane Mountain Road. General fire alarm 52 Bravo 1. Repeating, 11 Cane Mountain Road, general fire alarm 52 Bravo 1. Cross streets are going to be Anderson Road and the dead end. Timeout 1603. Kent Car 1 en route to the station. Kent Car 1 to the station 1603.

0: Cornwall Fire, your utility is requested to respond to number 34 Lower River Road to assist with the road closures for trees and wires down 53 Alpha 5. Repeating, 34 Lower River Road, assist with road closures, trees and wires down 53 Alpha 5. Cross streets are going to be Sharon Goshen Turnpike and the dead end. Time out 1605. Car 7 to the firehouse, 1605.
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Car 1, be advised, Northville was going to attempt to assemble. 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

0: Zero, all units. Severe thunderstorm warning has been issued for Litchfield, Fairfield, Middlesex, and New Haven counties. Repeat, severe thunderstorm warning, Litchfield, Fairfield, Middlesex, and New Haven counties.
1: Not at this time. We'll give him a call back.
2: Okay.
1: Roger.

Please share and call one. Sharon Car 1, just be advised, Eversource is currently coming through the bottom of Salisbury. Should be about 5 to 10 minute ETA.

0: LCD Cornwall Tower 1, I'm seeing this VSB at this time.
1: Cornwall Tower 1, I'm seeing
0: 1614. Zero Foxtrot 7, I'm seeing.
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0: National Car 1, we also had a tree down on River Road. 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
3: 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Hold it.
1: All right, 2 units trying to talk at once. 10 units, stand by. Cornwall Car 1.
2: LCD, our scene channel's not working down here at this time. Can you relay to my guys? A road closed sign at this time.
1: Receive, Cornwall only needs the utility pickup and a road closed sign at this time at 16 at 16. Kent unit calling.
3: Here, search, nothing found. Do we have a key holder? And all units can back down to a cold response.
1: As of right now, the alarm company has not called us back to advise that the key holder is en route.

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0: Charlie Foxtrot 3-7. Can you see what's going on up there currently from where you are? Negative. Thank you.
1: Hey, Johnny Cornwall, units on the air.

wire and tree down, 55 Bravo 2. Reading in the area of 192 River Road, wire and trees down, 55 Bravo 2. Cross streets are Terra Riddle Lane and the dead end. Timeout 1625. Audibility, go 3 in a route. Received 1625.

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0: 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Please turn it to Band of Fire.
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0: 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Please terminate the call.
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0: The fire department and the bus has arrived at the school. That's the beginning.
1: Received, fire department and the bus have arrived at the school. Ambulance should be there to meet you, 1640.

0: Suzanne, go ahead.
1: We received another call from 11 Bay Lane stating that they see more fire further down, so I will call over towards to see if I can get a better CTSU.
0: Copy that. They never said anything about it encroaching on any structures, correct?
1: Nope, that's the negative. They've only seen it in the woods.
0: All right, thank you very much.

LC2 Sherman, fire respond in the area of Route 37

0: 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Time of your second tone, 1640.
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0: 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Respond in the area of Route 37 East and Brinsmead Lane for the tree and power lines down burning in the roadway. 55 Charlie 3. Time of your third call, 1650.
1: I'm on hold with EverSource.
2: Copy that, thank you.

interior of 90 Route 39 North for the tree down on a vehicle. 77 Delta 10, repeating. In the area of 90 Route 39 North, tree down on a vehicle. 77.

0: smoke and fire requests to respond mutually to Sherman. Rep 37 East at Brinsmaid Lane for the tree on wires in the roadway. 10 miles, 16 feet.
1: Responding to Sherman, be advised, looks like all occupants are out of the vehicle. Somewhat unclear as to whether or not the operator was in the vehicle when the tree came down.
2: Medical receipt.
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1: Sherman 250.
0: I got a tree and wires down across the road on Crooked Furrows Lane. Closest pole number, CLPD 11650.
1: Address again.
2: North. That's up by the farm.

0: how can you Sherman EMS 1, I'm redirecting to the scene.
1: Sherman EMS 1, you're redirecting to the scene, 1658.
2: Alpha Car 1 to all responding units, be advised that the railroad crossing at Bridge Street is down, causing massive traffic.
1: Ticket pulled for that. Closed out once we notify Eversource.

0: LCD Sherman EMS 1. Yeah, be advised, we have multiple trees down on 39 North. We are unable to access the scene at this time of that motor vehicle that's trapped right now. Please dispatch Gaylordsville to the north end of our town.
1: Dispatch, trees on scene. We have multiple trees down going into Sherman. Car 3-1.
2: One's on go. You want me to close down 37 at the bottom?
0: Also, until we know what's going on, can you please start sending 10 with an ambulance to that area?
2: Received. Do you want them hot or cold?
0: Hot for now until we can get someone up there.
2: Proceed.
1: What's the deal? Is that road closed?
3: No, we do have one lane open.
1: Copy that.
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LC to Kent Ambulance. And fire, you can disregard your text. Respond. Mutual aid into Sherman, the area of 90 Route 39 North, for the tree down on a vehicle, 77 Delta 10. Repeating, 90 Route 39 North, tree down on a vehicle, 77 Delta 10. Cross streets are Tabor Road and Crawford Lane, timeout 1703.

0: have a problem out.
1: Scalar's will fire requested mutual aid into Sherman, number 90, Route 39 North, for the motor vehicle accident with a commercial vehicle. Tree came down on it. Crossing of Tabor Road and Crawford Lane, time now 7204.

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0: Cornwall car 1.
2: The incident on River Road at 192 has been coned off at this time. You can terminate that call for Cornwall fire as well.
0: Proceed, 1705.
3: Ready to Sharon car 1? Correction, Sherman car 1, are you on the air?

0: LCD, this is Sherman Ambulance. We're going to try and work our way around this and get the top of Route 39.
1: Receive Sherman Ambulance, 1706.

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1: EMS-1.
0: Roger, this time you can slow Kent down to a cold response. We'll find out how our ambulance makes out this for us.
1: R1, slowing Kent down to a cold response. 1707.
2: LCD Kent Rescue 8 confirming fire is not needed for response to Sherman.

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1: Engine 5 en route to Quaker Ridge Road and Tabor Road, 1709.
0: Wolf Lane, it is passable.
2: Milford FP1 to LCD.
1: Milford FP1.
2: Just confirming, state DOT has been notified for 37 in Sherman, just down from Hubble Mountain.
1: Is it just a tree or is it wires?
2: No wires, two tree limbs, just need a guy and a chainsaw. Thank you.
3: LCD from Warren EMS 1.
1: Warren EMS 1.
3: Could you dispatch Warren Fire, please, for a tree and wires down blocking the road? They need to shut the road at Curtis Road and Lake Road.
4: On air, it's the time to report 304 Federal Road, 217, Roger J. Gutierrez, 05-08, General Smoke, and now 1711.
0: I'm on scene with Gaylord's Hold Fire.
1: Proceed, Manicourt. Carter 1, you off 48?
0: LCD 2, Warren Fire, respond to the air at Curtis Road and Lake Road. Beaver reported tree on wires, 55 Bravo 3. Feeding, respond to the air, Curtis Road and Lake Road. Beaver reported tree on the wires, 55 Bravo 3. Time now, 1712.
1: Warren Car 2 en route to scene. Warren Car 2 en route to scene, 1713.
5: All occupants are out of the vehicle. Road is closed at this time due to trees being down.
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0: Hey, if we got any manpower, we could use a saw up here to cut these two trees out of the way. Sounds like Sherman's pretty tied up.
4: Negative, rope it off, leave it for DOT.

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We don't know if manpower on scene. 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

0: 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Warren Highway 1, I'm seen. CSC is already on scene, shutting down the road.
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I'm going to turn the spot. No evacuation officer investigating.

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0: Be advised, EverSource is on scene.
2: Sherman Car 3, would you like to cancel Sherman ambulance as well? I believe they were trying to get up towards you.
3: Who's just been in contact with Sherman ambulance? We're going to... Thank you.
2: Received. Sherman Engine 5, go ahead.
4: Got a tree down blocking the road on Tabor, just near the intersection of Spring Lake. There are wires involved. Nothing burning at this time. I have a phone number when you're ready.
2: Send it, Engine 5.
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1: Roger.
0: Spring Lake. I'll have that for you in just a second.
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0: but they said that Dr. Gutierrez had reached back to them.
1: Alright, if we're getting access to her unit, you might get a burglar.
2: Germany Car 3, go ahead. Call to search fire unit to clear the scene at 90 Route 39 North. We have closed the road down at Gaber Road. Sherman Fire, clear Route 39 North. You have the road closed at Tabor, 1722.

0: Arlington Fire, Arlington Ambulance, and Medic 1. Route 8 north, north of exit 44. Route 8 motorcycle accident, unknown status, 77 Delta 7. Again, Route 8 north, north of 44 in the area of the town line. Motorcycle accident, unknown status, 77 Delta 7, 1724.
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0: 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That's 206 Wickham Road. Activated fire alarm 52 Bravo 1, 1726.
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1: Harwinton Engine 3 en route, 1727. Responding Harwinton units, reported to be in the area of mile marker 45.6. And 45.6, the operator is ambulatory at this time for a passerby.
2: Rescue 7, copy. Mile marker 45.6.
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0: area of Brinsmaid Lane. Motor vehicle accident, car up an embankment into a telephone pole with injury, 77 Bravo 3. Again, Sherman Fire, Sherman Aville, 37 East, area of Brinsmaid Lane. Motor vehicle accident into a telephone pole, uncertain on injury, 77 Bravo 3 at 1729.
1: Just informed us that there was a truck versus pole just south of you guys with injuries.
2: Car versus pole on the Route 37.
1: Roger.
2: KLSL.
0: You can proceed on a cold response. Accident is minor in nature. Again, cold response for Howerton, first aid, please.

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1: 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Spirit Quaker Ridge responding to Brisbane 1731.
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1: Gonna need set up as a blocker. 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We're in the low speed lane.
2: Okay, here Walker. 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
1: Yeah, mile marker 45.6. 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

0: Alpha Car 1 dispatch, instance under control, unfounded, all water witch units will be clear of the scene.
1: All water witch units clear of the second instance, 1741.
2: Parking cop, beyond the return.

0: Gulf Car 1 to dispatch, all waterways units will be clear of both calls on Route 37 in Brisbane.
1: All waterways units clear of both calls, 7643.
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0: 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I'm up.
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0: All Sherman fire units cleared the scene at Prince Main.
1: Roger, all Sherman fire units clear the scene at Prince Main, 1743. Is Jim Elford fire also clear?
0: That's affirmative. Jim Elford fire is also clear.
1: Thank you, sir. 1744.
0: LC from Warren Car 2.
1: Warren Car 2, go ahead.
0: The Lake Road has been barricaded at the intersection of North Shore and at Curtis. All Warren Fire personnel are clear of returning. You can terminate for Warren Fire.
1: After Warren Command, Lake Road has been barricaded, North Shore and Curtis. Terminate the call for Warren Fire, 1744.

0: close the crosswalk, just said. Turned over to Eversource. 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
0: Unknown reason for activation, seen under control and turned over to the caretaker. All units are turning course.
1: Badger Car 4, unknown reason for activation. Turned over to the caretaker. All units returning 1751.

Yellow Book R1 to the Mocha Dispatch. We're able to clear the tree out of the road and get the commercial vehicle out of here. We're going to head back north and block off at Anderson Road. 39 is closed at 10

0: The 3 on command. Sherman Cookie. I'm on scene at 2 Crooked Furrows. I'm just letting you know we had another tree down at 9 Church Road. If you can punch another ticket, I have a pull number whenever you're ready.
1: Roger, another call at 9 Church Road. Go ahead.
0: The pull number will be

0: LC for Rudy, come in, on command.
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0: Vehicle's been removed. All units be clear on the highway. You can terminate the incident for hours of fire.

T-0-66, Hunter Man.

0: Sherman 66, go ahead.
1: That's the Route 39 North, just north of Crawford Lane, tree down over the wires, right lane is blocked. I got a phone number.
2: Roger, Route 39 North, north of Crawford, go ahead with the phone number.
3: Phone number 82623. See you on people.
2: Roger, and my apologies, your identifier again, it was cut off.
3: Sherman 66.
2: Roger, 66, thank you.

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0: Sherman Brush 4 is on scene at 9 Church Road. They're going to be controlling traffic at this time. Sherman Car 3 is going to be cleared the scene.
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0: car 3 negative for anything at 66 Brinsmaid.
1: Roger, Storm Car 3 is on scene at 66 Brinsmaid with a tree down on primary. Was smoldering. I have phone number at this time.
0: Roger, 66 Brinsmaid, tree down on primary. Go ahead with the pull.
1: It's going to be a pull SNETCO 1162. And we're going to shut down Brinsmaid at 66.
0: Roger, tree on the primary is burning, SNET 1162, 1812.
1: Car 3 to 66, LCD, negative burning, primaries are down.
0: Roger, negative burning, primaries are down.

0: Stay Sherman, car 3. Sherman, car 3 on. Car 3, can you confirm the numeric on Prince made? I only have up to 32 for the Eversource notification.
1: Number?
0: Negative, confirming the house number.
1: Stand by.

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It's going to be negative on 66 Brinsmade. It's going to be 3 Brinsmade lanes.

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1: I was looking at the 0 alarm, I'm pulling them now.

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I'm a three-year federal.

0: Management.
1: One is going to be simple. 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Uncover money leaves. 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

Lime Rock Cartoon. 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If Northwell's medic is available, we have a partnership with them. 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We have an agreement. Roger.

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0: What ambulance medic intercept are we with?
1: You have medic 5 en route from Sharon Hospital.
0: We're heading up to the Hopkins Four Corners.
1: Received, I'll see Medic 5, do you copy?
2: Medic 5 received, I just turned on to 112, we were on the Zenith, but on 112, I'm not exactly sure where Hopkins Four Corners is.
1: Oh, that would be where you turned on to 112 is Hopkins Four Corners. If you guys want to do a line of sight on 112.
2: Yeah, Medic 5, that's perfect, thank you.
1: Well, I'm Rocky Ambulance, do you copy? Well, I'm Rocky Ambulance, they already came through Hoshka's Four Corners if you want to do a line of sight on Route 112 with them.
0: Roger.

the Litchfield ambulance into Morris, 137 East Street, 59 male with back pain, 5 Alpha 2. Again, into Morris, 137 East Street, 59 male with back pain, 5 Alpha 2. The crash sites are Benson Road and Higby Road, 1911.

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0: 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The 112 intersection of White Hollow Road.
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A 70-year-old male, coughing up blood, altered mental status, 21 Delta 3. 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

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Her tree on the wire is burning. 55 Charlie 2. Again, area 15 Locust Hill Road. For tree on the wires, on fire. 55 Charlie 2. Cross street 44 in the dead end, 1936.

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